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1: 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I want to hear some Monkees. 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
2: Talk about these temperatures. We are looking at pretty much highs after tomorrow, going up to the upper 80s, and then chances for rain returning, it looks like, as early as Monday night. Partly cloudy, upper 60s. Sunday sunny, up to 90. And then Sunday night, mostly clear, low 64. Monday, mostly sunny and 89. I'm Jeff Eno from the Weather Channel.
3: 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Saturday night, sunny, gold.

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1: Hi, thank you for taking my call. 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
9: Shouldn't be dealing with any of those heat advisories as we go through the upcoming week. We'll see rain opportunities return Monday night. Decent shot at the showers and storms coming in by Thursday. Partly cloudy, we'll run it back to the upper 60s. Sunday, sunny up to 90. Sunday night, mostly clear, low 64. And then Monday, mostly sunny, high of 89. Jeff Eno from the Weather Channel.

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And I'm telling you, honey, you're my reason for laughing, for crying, for living, and for dying.

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One of my favorite songs by Elvis is Suspicious Minds. Will you play that for me tonight? Thank you so much.

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3: Talk about these temperatures. We are looking at pretty much highs after tomorrow, going up to the upper 80s, and then chances for rain returning, it looks like, as early as Monday night. Partly cloudy, upper 60s. Sunday sunny, up to 90. And then Sunday night, mostly clear, low 64. Monday, mostly sunny and 89. I'm Jeff Eno from the Weather Channel. 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
10: Shouldn't be dealing with any of those heat advisories as we go through the upcoming week. We'll see rain opportunities return Monday night. Decent shot at the showers and storms coming in by Thursday. Partly cloudy, we'll run it back to the upper 60s. Sunday, sunny up to 90. Sunday night, mostly clear, low 64. And then Monday, mostly sunny, high of 89. Jeff Eno from the Weather Channel.

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14: Talk about these temperatures. We are looking at pretty much highs after tomorrow, going up to the upper 80s, and then chances for rain returning, it looks like, as early as Monday night. Partly cloudy, upper 60s. Sunday sunny, up to 90. And then Sunday night, mostly clear, low 64. Monday, mostly sunny and 89. I'm Jeff Eno from the Weather Channel.
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Hey, my name is Aaron. I live in Rome, Georgia. I'd like to hear the song, The Sun Ain't Gonna Shine Anymore. I think it's the Walker Brothers.

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10: weather. Shouldn't be dealing with any of those heat advisories as we go through the upcoming week. We'll see rain opportunities return Monday night. Decent shot at the showers and storms coming in by Thursday. Partly cloudy, we'll run it back to the upper 60s. Sunday, sunny, up to 90. Sunday night, mostly clear, low 64. And then Monday, mostly sunny, high of 89. Jeff Eno from the Weather Channel.

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1: Hey, this is Jason. 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Can you play Game of Love? 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
1: When the clouds roll in and the rain begins to fall.
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8: Talk about these temperatures. We are looking at pretty much highs after tomorrow, going up to the upper 80s, and then chances for rain returning, it looks like, as early as Monday night. Partly cloudy, upper 60s. Sunday sunny, up to 90. And then Sunday night, mostly clear, low 64. Monday, mostly sunny and 89. I'm Jeff Eno from the Weather Channel.
3: Q1.

wasn't clear, was it yesterday? No, wait, the day before. Finally got a ride with a preacher man who asked, were you bound on such a cold, dark afternoon? As we drove on through the rain, as he listened, I explained,

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10: Shouldn't be dealing with any of those heat advisories as we go through the upcoming week. We'll see rain opportunities return Monday night. Decent shot at the showers and storms coming in by Thursday. Partly cloudy. We'll run it back to the upper 60s. Sunday, sunny up to 90. Sunday night, mostly clear, low 64. And then Monday, mostly sunny, high of 89. Jeff Eno from the Weather Channel.

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1: Hello, this is Thomas from Armerchi. 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
3: Talk about these temperatures. We are looking at pretty much highs after tomorrow, going up to the upper 80s, and then chances for rain returning, it looks like, as early as Monday night. Partly cloudy, upper 60s. Sunday sunny, up to 90. And then Sunday night, mostly clear, low 64. Monday, mostly sunny and 89. I'm Jeff Eno from the Weather Channel. Q1.

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11: Shouldn't be dealing with any of those heat advisories as we go through the upcoming week. We'll see rain opportunities return Monday night. Decent shot at the showers and storms coming in by Thursday. Partly cloudy, we'll run it back to the upper 60s. Sunday, sunny up to 90. Sunday night, mostly clear, low 64. And then Monday, mostly sunny, high of 89. Jeff Eno from the Weather Channel.

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5: Talk about these temperatures. We are looking at pretty much highs after tomorrow, going up to the upper 80s, and then chances for rain returning, it looks like, as early as Monday night. Partly cloudy, upper 60s. Sunday sunny, up to 90. And then Sunday night, mostly clear, low 64. Monday, mostly sunny and 89. I'm Jeff Eno from the Weather Channel.

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1: $2,200 is the jackpot for the next Campy Raven. It's Anna Zapp from the Anna on Raven Show. 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
9: Shouldn't be dealing with any of those heat advisories as we go through the upcoming week. We'll see rain opportunities return Monday night. Decent shot at the showers and storms coming in by Thursday. Partly cloudy. We'll run it back to the upper 60s. Sunday, sunny, up to 90. Sunday night, mostly clear, low 64. And then Monday, mostly sunny, high of 89. Jeff Eno from the Weather Channel.

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3: Talk about these temperatures. We are looking at pretty much highs after tomorrow, going up to the upper 80s, and then chances for rain returning, it looks like, as early as Monday night. Partly cloudy, upper 60s. Sunday sunny, up to 90. And then Sunday night, mostly clear, low 64. Monday, mostly sunny and 89. I'm Jeff Eno from the Weather Channel. Cheers.

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11: Shouldn't be dealing with any of those heat advisories as we go through the upcoming week. We'll see rain opportunities return Monday night. Decent shot at the showers and storms coming in by Thursday. Partly cloudy, we'll run it back to the upper 60s. Sunday, sunny, up to 90. Sunday night, mostly clear, low 64. And then Monday, mostly sunny, high of 89. Jeff Eno from the Weather Channel. 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
5: Talk about these temperatures. We are looking at pretty much highs after tomorrow, going up to the upper 80s, and then chances for rain returning, it looks like, as early as Monday night. Partly cloudy, upper 60s. Sunday sunny, up to 90. And then Sunday night, mostly clear, low 64. Monday, mostly sunny and 89. I'm Jeff Eno from the Weather Channel.

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11: Shouldn't be dealing with any of those heat advisories as we go through the upcoming week. We'll see rain opportunities return Monday night. Decent shot at the showers and storms coming in by Thursday. Partly cloudy, we'll run it back to the upper 60s. Sunday, sunny up to 90. Sunday night, mostly clear, low 64. And then Monday, mostly sunny, high of 89. Jeff Eno from the Weather Channel.

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talk about these temperatures. We are looking at pretty much highs after tomorrow, going up to the upper 80s, and then chances for rain returning, it looks like, as early as Monday night. Partly cloudy, upper 60s. Sunday, sunny, up to 90. And then Sunday night, mostly clear, low 64. Monday, mostly sunny and 89. I'm Jeff Eno from the Weather Channel. Q-O-O.

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10: weather. Shouldn't be dealing with any of those heat advisories as we go through the upcoming week. We'll see rain opportunities return Monday night. Decent shot at the showers and storms coming in by Thursday. Partly cloudy, we'll run it back to the upper 60s. Sunday, sunny, up to 90. Sunday night, mostly clear, low 64. And then Monday, mostly sunny, high of 89. Jeff Eno from the Weather Channel.

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2: You're missing out on untapped potential because those are young ladies that probably have the skill set, the wherewithal, the passion to do that particular job very well.
1: Why the construction industry needs a rebrand to keep up with demand. Then,
3: this young fellow who was 19 years old would refuse to see me. Examining him, however, he had a large swastika painted on his chest.
4: 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Decades later, he became the doctor that was turned away. I'm Marty Peterson.
1: And I'm Gary Price. 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
1: By the time a new project breaks ground, a lot's already happened. The land's been secured, funding's in place, and there's an estimated completion date. But all of that planning can fall apart if there aren't enough people to do the job. Last year, construction spending topped more than $2 trillion, according to the U.S. Census Bureau. Across this year, it's estimated that almost 350,000 new workers need to join the field to keep up with new projects and retirement projections. And this need is already showing up on job sites. In a 2025 survey from the Associated General Contractors of America, 92% of firms trying to hire said they've been having trouble finding reliable, qualified workers. Almost half responded that a labor shortage had delayed at least one project. One huge issue is that the industry has kept recruiting from the same pool of people, even as that pool has continued to shrink.
2: The industry is starting to recognize that being able to tap into those same pools that you have been accustomed to, that well is running dry. And so there is a need to go outside of those closed ranks to open it up to broader populations and demographics so that, you know, the industry can continue to thrive and be sustainable.
1: That's Paul Robinson, founder and CEO of Construct Reach, a workforce development company that connects young people and job seekers with construction careers.
2: When we look at the working population, when we look at the trend of just our country, it is growing more and more diverse. And so when you have a working population that doesn't look like the industry, but the industry still needs to go forward, then there's the writing on the wall that, okay, well, in order for us to continue to thrive and to be sustainable, we have to diversify, right? And so it's being able to understand it, to recognize that, to own the fact that things do need to change. And I think that's where, you know, we're trending right now. And part of that is just the pressures that are coming from that retirement crisis that's kind of looming over the industry, where there's a lot of people who are retiring now, but the industry isn't backfilling those positions at the same rate.
1: For many job seekers, construction isn't a career they considered and then turned down. It's one they were never really shown, and that's especially true for women. In 2025, females made up only 11% of people working in construction, according to the U.S. Bureau of Labor Statistics. Jocelyn Lipscomb makes up that 11% and became a carpenter through a less traditional route. Initially, she studied kinesiology at Indiana University, but after graduation realized it wasn't the right career path for her.
8: So I kind of grew up knowing about the trades and knowing that the union was always kind of a good thing. So at the time, after I graduated, I was bartending at a small bar in Bloomington, and a few of my regulars had asked me to help them do some residential work, and so on the side, I was helping them with that, and then they mentioned that maybe I should try and get into the Carpenters Union, and so I actually knew one of the superintendents for one of the companies in town, so I got in touch with him, and he set me up with the person I needed to get into the apprenticeship program, and here I am.
1: Lipscomb is a member of the Carpenters Local Labor Union 301, which covers central Indiana. She says there's plenty of work in her region, but not enough people to do it.
8: I know that the projects that my company is working on, they're always looking for more people to work for them because they're just expanding so much.
1: Lipscomb's path pushes against the industry's old image of who belongs on a job site. Robinson says women have often been steered towards supporting tasks instead of being trained for more specialized hands-on roles.
2: You're not going to be able to kind of continue to, you know, bring in young people and bring in a more diverse demographic and increase the diversity, which means women as well, if they're thinking that certain jobs from the beginning are not for them, right? So that you're missing out on untapped potential because those are young ladies that probably have the skill set, the wherewithal, the passion to do that particular job very well. And so if they think that they can't do it, then that's going to perpetuate a negative perception and connotation that's already existing out there. And so, you know, what men can do within that industry. And so it's being able to bring visibility to that. And I think for us, it's trying to highlight them and elevate them so that other young girls that are coming up in that pathway or maybe interested can actually see that, yeah, okay, even though I don't see a lot of women within that particular pathway or even though I haven't seen any, now I see some. Now I'm getting exposure. Now I can identify with someone who did it. And so maybe that is for me now.
1: Robinson believes more companies need formal programs that give new workers real experience while also showing them how an entry-level position can lead to greater responsibility and better pay. It also helps to understand the many different careers that fall under the word construction. Electricians and equipment operators may be the first jobs that come to mind, but the field also has project managers, estimators, safety professionals, and many more niche roles. Some of these positions require a 4-year degree, but others just require an apprenticeship or employer-paid training.
2: You could come in, you know, making $50,000, right? And of course, it varies over specific trades, but you can come in like making that much money. And of course, going into project management, if you're coming from the school route, you know, it could be the same way. But then it's just, you know, there's a lot of opportunities to grow as well. And so when you think about that, you know, especially on the skilled trade side, that is a lot more money than coming out of college, because one of the things that you don't take into account is how much debt you may acquire, right, as you're going through college and trying to pay for that education.
1: The construction industry has spent years talking about its labor shortage. Meanwhile, plenty of people are looking for steady work, but don't fit the image of who typically gets recruited. While this is changing, the field needs to continue to create a clearer path in for the people it's long overlooked. To learn more about careers in construction, our guests, Paul Robinson and Jocelyn Lipscomb, head to viewpointsradio.org. 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Sound designed by Jay Silvers. I'm Gary Price.
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0: The hospital Dr. Pius Kamau remembers most from his childhood isn't the one his family used. It's the one they couldn't. He was born in the early 1950s and grew up in extreme poverty in southeastern Kenya. The hospital was built right along the coast, and from any room you could see palm trees and feel the breeze coming off the bright blue waters of the Indian Ocean. But Kamau was a black child in Kenya growing up under British colonial rule, and that beautiful, fully equipped hospital was reserved for white Europeans.
1: I remember it so clearly because I walked by it along the coast, and it was on a promontory, sort of a high up, and the breeze from the ocean to the wonderful hospital was beautiful. I think it must have been beautiful for the patients up there. Of course, I mean, we Africans, I mean, we black kids, I mean, we're not allowed there at all. Then I think there was an Aga Khan hospital, which was mainly for the Asian patients, and we were not allowed into that either.
0: This difference became impossible to ignore when his father came down with tuberculosis, commonly referred to as TB, an infectious disease that attacks the lungs and can turn into a long-term chronic illness without treatment.
1: One of the things I remember about my father getting sick was when one day I came from the elementary school where I went, and I found him coughing up blood. So there was a pail full of blood.
0: His father lived with TB for several years, but it eventually killed him. Today, TB is preventable and curable, but finding treatment is difficult if you're poor and don't have steady access to modern health care. The World Health Organization reports that TB in 2024 killed more than 1.2 million people. The highest rates are in Africa and Asia, and India alone accounts for 25% of all cases. Fast forward to today, and Kamau has had a successful career in the U.S. as a thoracic and general surgeon. For him, becoming a doctor was a way to help people while also building the kind of life he didn't have growing up. His new memoir is called Running with Lions, and the title is partially inspired by the leopards he encountered as a child, but is also a metaphor for the many difficulties he faced.
1: Hunger, which is quite common, was another lion. I had episodes of different infections, malaria, like I said. Dysentery was also quite common. Going to school, the first school that I went to, St. George's High School, losing the ability to pay for the schooling. To me, that too was another hurdle that I had to jump.
0: Kamau recalls wanting to attend a school in Moscow, but there wasn't a Russian embassy in Kenya where he could apply. There was an outpost in Khartoum, the capital of Sudan, which was more than 1,800 miles away.
1: My young mind told me I had to walk to Sudan and go to that embassy and seek a scholarship. So all those difficulties. And then eventually, when I went to Strathmore College in Nairobi, I was involved in a motor vehicle accident in which two of my professors died, essentially incinerated in the car. I ended up in the hospital for 4 months with severe burns.
0: The injuries from this horrific accident could have been the end of his story, but instead it became another challenge he got through. For Kamau, dropping out of school and going back was never an option, no matter how many times life kicked him down. And getting to America was an early part of this dream. As a young man in Kenya, he was inspired by the civil rights movement and the hope and optimism it carried. He also remembers seeing Louis Armstrong, the acclaimed jazz player from New Orleans, when he played live at a concert in Kenya.
1: A black man from America playing his trumpet and with a band in the wilds of Africa, so to speak. And then Martin Luther King, he encouraged us. I mean, it was amazing to sort of hear what he was saying and the things that he was doing and the marches. His message of civil rights and fighting for freedom and fighting for your rights. So all those things, I think, sort of intertwined and sort of intermingled to make my desire stronger to end up in America sooner or later.
0: Kamau made that dream happen and moved to the U.S. in 1971. He began practicing as a surgeon, but becoming a doctor didn't mean that he was immune to racism and bias. One night, while he was on call at the hospital, he was asked to care for a 19-year-old who'd been hurt in a car accident and was in the intensive care unit.
1: This young fellow, who was 19 years old, refused to look at me. He refused to see me as soon as I went into his room. Examining him, however, he had a large swastika painted on his chest. And basically, this young Nazi refused to see me because I was a black man. The interesting thing is that I tried to transfer the care of this young fellow to other doctors. They all refused to take care of him. Well, fortunately for the young man, he did not require any surgery, and his coughing up blood did not amount to much, and he was discharged home in a couple of days.
0: When asked, he didn't pretend that the patient's hatred towards him wasn't hurtful. However, it didn't change who he was or how he acted. Perspective also mattered.
1: I think you have to be a grown-up and realize that much of the prejudice that we encounter has a lot to do with the ignorance. I think you can imagine that you're a more grown person than they are. I think you'd do fine, and I have done well. I think more of us should do that. I think as human beings, I think there's a writer and there's a song which I say is "I never promised you a rose garden," and life does not promise us rose gardens. It promises that it is going to be okay as long as you accept the ups and the downs of existence. Another thing I think I would also want to say is that I had a lot of people who lent me a hand, people who reached out to me and helped me along. So, in other words, our life would not be what it is if we did not have other people to help us along the way. And that's very, very important, I believe. Charity of others is extremely important.
0: In the end, his persistence paid off, but he couldn't have done it without the generosity and support of others. That same mix of hope and community shapes how he views America's 250th anniversary and what comes next. This year marks 2.5 centuries since the signing of the Declaration of Independence. Kamau says the country's story often depends heavily on who's telling it.
1: The 250 years that this country has been in existence has been very, very good for some people and not so good for others. The issue of race, I think, will continue to be with us for generations to come. Although here, once again, I think I can say between 1970, whatever, when I came here to the current moment, there has been tremendous change. There's been a lot of changes in the last half century, that I've been involved in this country. I think America has a can-do spirit, and even when it seems dark, I think Americans continue to want to push on and to improve. Clearly, I mean, the positives and negatives. I mean, there are people trying to pull you back. But as a whole, I think Americans are can-do people, and I truly believe they're going to do just fine. And so I think the future is good. It has to be good for all of us.
0: No matter how much bad news is out there, Kamau believes all of us can move the needle forward in some way. Not because progress and positive change is guaranteed, but because giving up doesn't solve anything.
1: The astronauts going up into the skies, they have seen that we are a tiny little place in the dark, in a very dark universe. And I think we need to be wise enough to realize that there isn't anybody else to come to quote unquote save us. This is our home, and our only home as a human race.
0: 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I'm Marty Peterson.
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7: This is Viewpoints Explained. I'm Ebony McMorris. The Super Bowl is the one game every year where ads are part of the main attraction. Companies get more creative with their campaigns and pay top dollar for these coveted spots. If you watched the game this year, do you remember the animated orange-colored ads for the brand Temu? The discount shopping app advertised 5 times during this year's Super Bowl, spending close to $35 million. But what exactly is Temu, and why has it gotten so big so quickly? The Chinese-owned e-commerce company is all about selling heavily marked down items, often at a cheaper price than its online rival Amazon. You can find fast fashion clothes, home decor, even electronics, all under $20. Temu has publicly said that they're able to offer these prices because they're selling directly from the manufacturer to the consumer. But are these prices still too good to be true? While some of these items come from the same sellers as Amazon, others stem from different manufacturers that use lower quality materials and practices that may not pass U.S. safety standards. The issue is that you don't really know what you're getting when you order. There are also several reports of the company collecting and selling shoppers' private data. There are currently 2 class action lawsuits in the U.S. against Temu, one alleging it asks users for access to 24 permissions through the app. Among these were access to fingerprint information and local Bluetooth and Wi-Fi networks. So, while the prices look good up front, there may be more to the deal than meets the eye. That's Viewpoints Explained for this week. More in a moment.
8: Welcome to Culture Crash, where we examine what's new and old in entertainment. Author Taylor Jenkins Reid is a writer who loves to explore new worlds, perhaps most well known for her novel Daisy Jones and the Six, which chronicles the fictional romantic entanglements of a Fleetwood Mac-esque 1970s rock band. Reid is also the author of The 7 Husbands of Evelyn Hugo, about an aging Elizabeth Taylor-like Hollywood star who finally tells all about her much-discussed marriages. Amazon Prime adapted Daisy Jones into a popular miniseries back in 2023, and Anna Kendrick is set to adapt an Evelyn Hugo movie for Netflix. But those are just 2 of Reid's 9 novels to date. In 2025, she released the novel Atmosphere to great acclaim. My favorite of her books so far, Atmosphere, is set at NASA in the 1980s, and explores the difficulties of being a woman and being queer while working at the space shuttle program and living in Texas. What makes Reid's novels so compulsively readable is their approachable language and also the author's genuine curiosity for different careers and settings. Her book Carrie Soto is Back, for instance, is set against the high-stakes world of elite tennis. Instead of finding one lane, writing exclusively about, say, sports, old Hollywood, or the rock music scene, Reid is comfortable dabbling in a new setting each time, giving each of her books a really fun and transportive quality. Reid's work is popular on BookTok and Goodreads, accessible enough to be widely read, and artful enough to be worthy of internet discussion and debate. By centering LGBTQ characters and exploring the lived experience of existing in different decades in American history, Taylor Jenkins Reid is building out a catalog of fun and thought-provoking historical fiction books that are taking over America one book club and one prestige streaming adaptation at a time. I'm Evan Rook.
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20: Q102.

Patchy fog force here this morning, otherwise mostly sunny and hot force here again today. Temperatures this afternoon into low part of the 90s. Fair to partly cloudy skies here tonight. Temperatures drop down into the mid-60s. Sunny and hot Mondays look to the start of the business week. Afternoon highs right around or just over 90. Sunny and hot on Tuesday. Slight chance for late-day showers and storms. Highs around 90. I'm meteorologist Ken Boone at the Weather Channel.

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7: Out again today as we finish out the weekend. Patchy fog this morning, otherwise mostly sunny skies today, all the way up into the low 90s this afternoon. Fair to partly cloudy skies here tonight, low to mid 60s, sunny and hot for tomorrow. Highs Monday afternoon up around or just over 90. Sunny and hot Tuesday, Wednesday, scattered mainly afternoon, evening showers and storms possible. Highs both afternoons up around 90. I'm meteorologist Ken Boone at the Weather Channel. Q.

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5: Patchy fog force here this morning, otherwise mostly sunny, and hot force here again today. Temperatures this afternoon into low part of the 90s. Fair to partly cloudy skies here tonight. Temperatures drop down into the mid-60s. Sunny and hot Mondays will look to the start of the business week. Afternoon highs right around or just over 90. Sunny and hot on Tuesday. Slight chance for late day showers and storms. Highs around 90. I'm meteorologist Ken Boone at the Weather Channel.

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6: When the clouds roll in and the rain begins to fall.
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17: Out again today as we finish out the weekend. Patchy fog this morning, otherwise mostly sunny skies today, all the way up into the low 90s this afternoon. Fair to partly cloudy skies here tonight, low to mid 60s. Sunny and hot for tomorrow. Highs Monday afternoon up around or just over 90. Sunny and hot Tuesday, Wednesday, scattered mainly afternoon, evening showers and storms possible. Highs both afternoons up around 90. I'm meteorologist Ken Boone at the Weather Channel.
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9: weather. Patchy fog force here this morning, otherwise mostly sunny, and hot force here again today. Temperatures this afternoon into low part of the 90s. Fair to partly cloudy skies here tonight. Temperatures drop down into the mid-60s. Sunny and hot Mondays will look to the start of the business week. Afternoon highs right around or just over 90. Sunny and hot on Tuesday. Slight chance for late-day showers and storms. Highs around 90. I'm meteorologist Ken Boone at the Weather Channel.

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Out again today as we finish out the weekend. Patchy fog this morning, otherwise mostly sunny skies today, all the way up into low 90s this afternoon. Fair to partly cloudy skies here tonight, low to mid 60s. Sunny and hot for tomorrow. Highs Monday afternoon up around or just over 90. Sunny and hot Tuesday, Wednesday, scattered mainly afternoon, evening showers and storms possible. Highs both afternoons up around 90. I'm meteorologist Ken Boone at the Weather Channel. Q1.

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1: $2,200 is the jackpot for the next Campy Raven. It's Anna Zapp from the Anna on Raven show. 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
14: Patchy fog force here this morning, otherwise mostly sunny and hot force here again today. Temperatures this afternoon into low part of the 90s. Fair to partly cloudy skies here tonight. Temperatures drop down into the mid-60s. Sunny and hot Mondays will look to the start of the business week. Afternoon highs right around or just over 90. Sunny and hot on Tuesday. Slight chance for late-day showers and storms. Highs around 90. I'm meteorologist Ken Boone at the Weather Channel. Q.

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1: When the clouds roll in and the rain begins to fall,
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10: Out again today as we finish out the weekend. Patchy fog this morning, otherwise mostly sunny skies today, all the way up into the low 90s this afternoon. Fair to partly cloudy skies here tonight, low to mid 60s, sunny and hot for tomorrow. Highs Monday afternoon up around or just over 90. Sunny and hot Tuesday, Wednesday, scattered mainly afternoon, evening showers and storms possible. Highs both afternoons up around 90. I'm meteorologist Ken Boone at the Weather Channel.
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0: We're coming back with more of your continuous favorites on Q102. 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
6: Patchy fog force here this morning, otherwise mostly sunny, and hot force here again today. Temperatures this afternoon into low part of the 90s. Fair to partly cloudy skies here tonight. Temperatures drop down into the mid-60s. Sunny and hot Mondays will look to the start of the business week. Afternoon highs right around or just over 90. Sunny and hot on Tuesday. Slight chance for late day showers and storms. Highs around 90. I'm meteorologist Ken Boone at the Weather Channel. Q.

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10: Out again today as we finish out the weekend. Patchy fog this morning, otherwise mostly sunny skies today, all the way up into low 90s this afternoon. Fair to partly cloudy skies here tonight, low to mid 60s. Sunny and hot for tomorrow. Highs Monday afternoon up around or just over 90. Sunny and hot Tuesday, Wednesday, scattered mainly afternoon, evening showers and storms possible. Highs both afternoons up around 90. I'm meteorologist Ken Boone at the Weather Channel. Cheers.

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1: When the clouds roll in and the rain begins to fall,
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12: With sunshine today and a light breeze out of the north, the high will close in on 92 degrees and then partly cloudy overnight with a low eventually cooling down into the low to mid 60s. We'll hit a high near 90 on Monday afternoon with an increase in cloud cover. And then on Tuesday, plenty of sun with a high of 92. A few afternoon storms may pop up on Wednesday as the high again climbs into the low 90s. I'm Jeff Maher from the Weather Channel. Q102.

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7: Patchy fog for us here this morning. Otherwise, mostly sunny and hot for us here again today. Temperatures this afternoon into low part of the 90s. Fair to partly cloudy skies here tonight. Temperatures drop down into the mid-60s. Sunny and hot Monday as we look to the start of the business week. Afternoon highs right around or just over 90. Sunny and hot on Tuesday. Slight chance for late day showers and storms. Highs around 90. I'm meteorologist Ken Boone at the Weather Channel. Q.

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20: With sunshine today, the light breeze out of the north, the high will close in on 92 degrees and then partly cloudy overnight with a low eventually cooling down into the low to mid 60s. We'll hit a high near 90 on Monday afternoon with an increase in cloud cover. And then on Tuesday, plenty of sun with a high of 92. A few afternoon storms may pop up on Wednesdays. The high again climbs into the low 90s. I'm Jeff Maher from the Weather Channel. Q-1-2.

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6: With sunshine today and a light breeze out of the north, the high will close in on 92 degrees and then partly cloudy overnight with a low eventually cooling down into the low to mid 60s. We'll hit a high near 90 on Monday afternoon with an increase in cloud cover. And then on Tuesday, plenty of sun with a high of 92. A few afternoon storms may pop up on Wednesday as the high again climbs into the low 90s. I'm Jeff Maher from the Weather Channel. Q-1-0.

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3: With sunshine today, the light breeze out of the north, the high will close in on 92 degrees and then partly cloudy overnight with a low eventually cooling down into the low to mid-60s. We'll hit a high near 90 on Monday afternoon with an increase in cloud cover. And then on Tuesday, plenty of sun with a high of 92. A few afternoon storms may pop up on Wednesday as the high again climbs into the low 90s. I'm Jeff Maher from the Weather Channel.

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15: With sunshine today and a light breeze out of the north, the high will close in on 92 degrees and then partly cloudy overnight with a low eventually cooling down into the low to mid-60s. We'll hit a high near 90 on Monday afternoon with an increase in cloud cover. And then on Tuesday, plenty of sun with a high of 92. A few afternoon storms may pop up on Wednesday as the high again climbs into the low 90s. I'm Jeff Maher from the Weather Channel. 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
17: With sunshine today, the light breeze out of the north, the high will close in on 92 degrees and then partly cloudy overnight with a low eventually cooling down into the low to mid 60s. We'll hit a high near 90 on Monday afternoon with an increase in cloud cover. And then on Tuesday, plenty of sun with a high of 92. A few afternoon storms may pop up on Wednesdays. The high again climbs into the low 90s. I'm Jeff Maher from the Weather Channel.

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2: With sunshine today and a light breeze out of the north, the high will close in on 92 degrees and then partly cloudy overnight with a low eventually cooling down into the low to mid-60s. We'll hit a high near 90 on Monday afternoon with an increase in cloud cover. And then on Tuesday, plenty of sun with a high of 92. A few afternoon storms may pop up on Wednesday as the high again climbs into the low 90s. I'm Jeff Maher from the Weather Channel.

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18: With sunshine today, the light breeze out of the north, the high will close in on 92 degrees and then partly cloudy overnight with the low eventually cooling down into the low to mid 60s. We'll hit a high near 90 on Monday afternoon with an increase in cloud cover. And then on Tuesday, plenty of sun with a high of 92. A few afternoon storms may pop up on Wednesdays. The high again climbs into the low 90s. I'm Jeff Maher from the Weather Channel.
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0: More of your continuous favorites are coming up on Q102. 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
4: Plenty of sun for the rest of this afternoon with a high close to 92 as a light breeze continues out of the north. But a few clouds will drift in tonight with a low eventually falling to 64. Will be a dry start to the week on Monday with a mix of clouds and sunshine tomorrow and a high near 90. Sunny on Tuesday with a high near 92 degrees. But a few afternoon storms may develop on Wednesday as the high temperature approaches 92. I'm Jeff Marr from the Weather Channel.

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1: With sunshine today and a light breeze out of the north, the high will close in on 92 degrees and then partly cloudy overnight with a low eventually cooling down into the low to mid-60s. We'll hit a high near 90 on Monday afternoon with an increase in cloud cover. And then on Tuesday, plenty of sun with a high of 92. A few afternoon storms may pop up on Wednesdays. The high again climbs into the low 90s. I'm Jeff Maher from the Weather Channel. Q102.

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9: Plenty of sun for the rest of this afternoon with a high close to 92 as a light breeze continues out of the north, but a few clouds will drift in tonight with a low eventually falling to 64. Will be a dry start to the week on Monday with a mix of clouds and sunshine tomorrow and a high near 90. Sunny on Tuesday with a high near 92 degrees, but a few afternoon storms may develop on Wednesday as the high temperature approaches 92. I'm Jeff Marr from the Weather Channel.

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5: Plenty of sun for the rest of this afternoon with a high close to 92 as a light breeze continues out of the north, but a few clouds will drift in tonight with a low eventually falling to 64. It will be a dry start to the week on Monday with a mix of clouds and sunshine tomorrow and a high near 90. Sunny on Tuesday with a high near 92 degrees, but a few afternoon storms may develop on Wednesday as the high temperature approaches 92. I'm Jeff Marr from the Weather Channel.

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5: Plenty of sun for the rest of this afternoon with a high close to 92 as a light breeze continues out of the north, but a few clouds will drift in tonight with a low eventually falling to 64. Will be a dry start to the week on Monday with a mix of clouds and sunshine tomorrow and a high near 90. Sunny on Tuesday with a high near 92 degrees, but a few afternoon storms may develop on Wednesday as the high temperature approaches 92. I'm Jeff Marr from the Weather Channel. Q-1.

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16: Plenty of sun for the rest of this afternoon with a high close to 92 as a light breeze continues out of the north, but a few clouds will drift in tonight with a low eventually falling to 64. Will be a dry start to the week on Monday with a mix of clouds and sunshine tomorrow at a high near 90. Sunny on Tuesday with a high near 92 degrees, but a few afternoon storms may develop on Wednesday as the high temperature approaches 92. I'm Jeff Maher from the Weather Channel. 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
3: Plenty of sun for the rest of this afternoon with a high close to 92 as a light breeze continues out of the north, but a few clouds will drift in tonight with a low eventually falling to 64. Will be a dry start to the week on Monday with a mix of clouds and sunshine tomorrow and a high near 90. Sunny on Tuesday with a high near 92 degrees, but a few afternoon storms may develop on Wednesday as the high temperature approaches 92. I'm Jeff Marr from the Weather Channel. Q102.

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4: Plenty of sun for the rest of this afternoon with a high close to 92 as a light breeze continues out of the north. But a few clouds will drift in tonight with a low eventually falling to 64. Will be a dry start to the week on Monday with a mix of clouds and sunshine tomorrow and a high near 90. Sunny on Tuesday with a high near 92 degrees. But a few afternoon storms may develop on Wednesday as the high temperature approaches 92. I'm Jeff Marr from the Weather Channel. Q1.

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12: Plenty of sun for the rest of this afternoon with a high close to 92 as a light breeze continues out of the north, but a few clouds will drift in tonight with a low eventually falling to 64. It will be a dry start to the week on Monday with a mix of clouds and sunshine tomorrow and a high near 90. Sunny on Tuesday with a high near 92 degrees, but a few afternoon storms may develop on Wednesday as the high temperature approaches 92. I'm Jeff Marr from the Weather Channel.

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8: Temperatures will remain in the upper 80s, it looks like, all the way through Wednesday. By Wednesday, also, we'll bring back a hint of rain and then a decent shot at the wet stuff, it looks like, for Thursday. Tonight, we're partly cloudy, low 64. Monday, partly sunny, high of 87. Monday night, partly cloudy, low 63. Mostly sunny for Tuesday and a high of 89. I'm Jeff Eno from the Weather Channel.

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1: When the clouds roll in and the rain begins to fall,
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4: From weather.
5: Some comfortable humidity rates and dew points to finish out the weekend. That's what we saw with that sunshine. Still looking at that afternoon high up into the upper 80s, but that's where we are supposed to be. Tonight we're partly cloudy, low 64. Monday, partly sunny and 87. Monday night, partly cloudy, low 63. Mostly sunny for Tuesday, high 89. Jeff Eno from the Weather Channel. Cheers.

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9: Plenty of sun for the rest of this afternoon with a high close to 92 as a light breeze continues out of the north, but a few clouds will drift in tonight with a low eventually falling to 64. Will be a dry start to the week on Monday with a mix of clouds and sunshine tomorrow and a high near 90. Sunny on Tuesday with a high near 92 degrees, but a few afternoon storms may develop on Wednesday as the high temperature approaches 92. I'm Jeff Marr from the Weather Channel. Q1.

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9: Rome weather. Temperatures will remain in the upper 80s, it looks like, all the way through Wednesday. By Wednesday, also, we'll bring back a hint of rain and then a decent shot at the wet stuff, it looks like, for Thursday. Tonight, we're partly cloudy, low 64. Monday, partly sunny, high of 87. Monday night, partly cloudy, low 63. Mostly sunny for Tuesday and a high of 89. I'm Jeff Eno from the Weather Channel. Q-

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2: weather. Some comfortable humidity rates and dew points to finish out the weekend. That's what we saw with that sunshine. Still looking at that afternoon high up into the upper 80s, but that's where we are supposed to be. Tonight we're partly cloudy, low 64. Monday partly sunny and 87. Monday night partly cloudy, low 63. Mostly sunny for Tuesday, high 89. Jeff Eno from the Weather Channel.

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12: Temperatures will remain in the upper 80s, it looks like, all the way through Wednesday. By Wednesday, also, we'll bring back a hint of rain and then a decent shot at the wet stuff, it looks like, for Thursday. Tonight, we're partly cloudy, low 64. Monday, partly sunny, high of 87. Monday night, partly cloudy, low 63. Mostly sunny for Tuesday and a high of 89. I'm Jeff Eno from the Weather Channel.

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16: Some comfortable humidity rates and dew points to finish out the weekend. That's what we saw with that sunshine. Still looking at that afternoon high up into the upper 80s, but that's where we are supposed to be. Tonight we're partly cloudy, low 64. Monday partly sunny and 87. Monday night partly cloudy, low 63. Mostly sunny for Tuesday, high 89. Jeff Eno from the Weather Channel. Yeah.

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3: From weather.
12: Temperatures will remain in the upper 80s, it looks like, all the way through Wednesday. By Wednesday, also, we'll bring back a hint of rain and then a decent shot at the wet stuff, it looks like, for Thursday. Tonight, we're partly cloudy, low 64. Monday, partly sunny, high of 87. Monday night, partly cloudy, low 63. Mostly sunny for Tuesday and a high of 89. I'm Jeff Eno from the Weather Channel.
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1: $2,200 is the jackpot for the next Campy Raven. 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
8: Some comfortable humidity rates and dew points to finish out the weekend. That's what we saw with that sunshine. Still looking at that afternoon high up into the upper 80s, but that's where we are supposed to be. Tonight, we're partly cloudy, low 64. Monday, partly sunny and 87. Monday night, partly cloudy, low 63. Mostly sunny for Tuesday, high 89. Jeff Eno from the Weather Channel. Cheers.

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3: Partly cloudy skies will slip back into the mid-60s. That's a few degrees below average. That is nice to say below average. Now for our Monday, upper 80s is average. That's where we're headed. Partly sunny, 87. And then cool Monday night, partly cloudy and 63. Tuesday mostly sunny, high of 89 degrees. I'm Jeff Eno from the Weather Channel.

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10: Chances for some rain coming back by Wednesday, and then a decent shot at the wet stuff coming for Thursday. Finishing the weekend, partly cloudy, running back to the mid-60s. Monday, partly sunny, high of 87. Monday night, partly cloudy, low 63. Tuesday will be mostly sunny, headed up to 89, upper 80s again for our Wednesday. I'm Jeff Eno from the Weather Channel. Q1.

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10: Comfortable humidity rates and dew points to finish out the weekend. That's what we saw with that sunshine. Still looking at that afternoon high up into the upper 80s, but that's where we are supposed to be. Tonight we're partly cloudy, low 64. Monday, partly sunny and 87. Monday night, partly cloudy, low 63. Mostly sunny for Tuesday, high 89. Jeff Eno from the Weather Channel. Cheers.

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3: Partly cloudy skies will slip back into the mid-60s. That's a few degrees below average. That is nice to say below average. Now for our Monday, upper 80s is average. That's where we're headed. Partly sunny, 87. And then cool Monday night, partly cloudy and 63. Tuesday, mostly sunny, high of 89 degrees. I'm Jeff Eno from the Weather Channel.

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12: Chances for some rain coming back by Wednesday, and then a decent shot at the wet stuff coming for Thursday. Finishing the weekend, partly cloudy, running back to the mid-60s. Monday, partly sunny, high of 87. Monday night, partly cloudy, low 63. Tuesday will be mostly sunny, headed up to 89, upper 80s again for our Wednesday. I'm Jeff Eno from the Weather Channel.